0: It is right around 5 o'clock Quinton time. Hello there, Big John Lubinsky with you on Hila's KISS FM, KQSS 101.9. 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Prevent the summer disaster. Make sure your air conditioner is up to snuff and tuned up. And Just In Time will keep you cool this summer. Call to make your appointment for an air conditioner tune-up. 928-812-5616. 928-812-5616. The heat of the summer, it's on. And Just In Time is ready to keep you cool. 928-812-5616. And we got up to 92 for the high today, and that was after a morning low of 70. We do have some threatening skies, a flash flood watch in effect until 5 a.m. tomorrow morning, and they're expecting some real rain here. Excessive runoff may result in flooding of rivers, creeks, streams, and other low-lying and flood-prone locations. Flooding may occur in poor drainage in urban areas. Low water crossings may be flooded. Do not attempt to cross flowing water in a stream or wash. Please turn around. Don't drown. And once again, that flash flood watch in effect until about 5 a.m. tomorrow morning. In financial news, the Dow was down 105 to close at 52,552. S&P off by 38 at 7,533. NASDAQ down 367 to close at 25,881. Local stocks, Rio Tinto Group, $90.67. Freeport MacMoran, $58.56. BHP Group, $80.71. Grupo Mexico, $11.27. Capstone Mining, $12.48. Copper, we're looking at $6.28. Gold is at $3,978. Silver, $55.77. Platinum, $1,620. NYMEX crude at $79.56. And Brent crude at $84.23. The City of Law wants to let you know they're also offering sandbags available for self-service. With the monsoon season here, now is a great time to prepare before the big storms. The City of Globe has a self-service sandbag station available at their Public Works Yard, 1250 South Hagen Road. Sand and filling equipment are located outside the gate and are available for public use. The station is self-serve, allowing residents to fill sandbags at their convenience. If you have a little extra time, consider filling a few extra sandbags and leaving them behind for someone who may need a helping hand. Looking out for another person is one of the things that makes our community strong. And sandbags available through the City of Globe. And the city also wants to let you know Rodriguez Construction will be completing repairs near 226 North Broad Street between the hours of 6 a.m. and 6 p.m. starting up on Wednesday, July 22nd through Friday, July 24th. The sidewalk will be closed in that area during those working hours. Pedestrians will need to use alternate routes. And if you need further info, you can get a hold of Stephen Smith at 928-292-97, 928-292-97. Liberty High School has this sad announcement. After careful consideration and deliberation, the Liberty High School Board has voted to voluntarily surrender their charter, and this is due to a significant decrease in enrollment, an inability to fill several open positions, and uncertainty regarding federal funding. As a result of this decision, they will not be in operation for the 26-27 school year. Earlier this year, Liberty High School received recognition for 25 years of operation as a public charter school in Arizona. They are incredibly grateful to all of the staff, board members, students, and their loved ones, and the Globe Miami San Carlos communities for the ongoing support their school has received. It has been the mission of the school to provide students with small class sizes, individualized attention, credit recovery options, and decision-making skills needed to freely participate and succeed in a rapidly changing world. Over the years, Liberty High School has played an important role in the education of Gila County students, and they're certain its legacy will be carried on through its alumni. Their offices are open now. They opened up on July 15th. If you'd like to get your records or any info regarding Liberty High School, you can give them a call at 928-402-8024. That's 928-402-8024. And now we have your sheriff's release. On the Gila County Sheriff's Office call address history for Wednesday, July 15th, 12:45 a.m., Area Patrol, North Miami Avenue, 4:08 a.m., Citizen Assist, North Broad Street, 5:16 a.m., a transport, East South Street, 7 a.m., School Resource Officer, East High Desert Drive, 7:45 a.m., 911 South Basham Road Globe, 8:30 a.m., Civil Matter, South Six Shooter Canyon Road, 8:39 a.m., Repossession, South Linda Vista Drive, 9:39 a.m., Unwanted Person, East Hunter Drive, 9:49 a.m., Citizen Assist, North Pine Street, 10:26 a.m., Welfare Check, South McGuire Avenue, Miami, 10:29 a.m., Trespasser, East Ash Street, 10:46 a.m., Criminal Damage, East Ruth Ann Drive, Globe, 11:11 a.m., Area Patrol, East Ash Street, 11:35 a.m., Watercraft Incident, Roosevelt Lake, 12:21 p.m., Hit and Run, East Ash Street, 12:33 p.m., Welfare Check, East Ash Street, 12:41 p.m., Special Detail, North Broad Street, 12:58 p.m., Domestic, East Oak Street, 1:23 p.m., an attempt to locate South Marion Canyon Claypool, 1:46 p.m., Motorist Assist, East Ash Street, 2:02 p.m., Serving Civil Papers on East Alamo Way and East South Street, 2:28 p.m., probation checks throughout the afternoon and early evening hours on West Live Oak Street, Miami, East Fairgrounds Road, South 3rd Street, East Mesquite Street, North 4th Street, South Glendale Avenue, East Main Street, East Globe Canyon Avenue, East Sneddon Street, North Miami Avenue, Miami, and South Prospect Avenue, Miami, all with probation checks throughout the afternoon and early evening hours. 2:30 p.m., welfare check, East U.S. Highway 60, 3:51 p.m., Area Patrol, East Greenback Valley Road, Tonto Basin, 4:16 p.m., 911 North Copper Hills Road, 4:16 p.m., Trespasser, North Broad Street, 4:30 p.m., Utility Problem, North Bixby Road, 6:10 p.m., Suspicious 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Sullivan Street. 9:39 p.m., animal problem, North Chaparral Loop, Globe. 10:06 p.m., citizen assist, East Apache Street. 11:44 p.m., an assault, West Hackney Hill Road, Globe. So that is what we know, and now you know. 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
0: A flash flood watch in effect through 5 a.m. Friday. Well, Miami, San Carlos, Roosevelt Lake, and the surrounding area looking for partly cloudy to mostly cloudy, showers and or thunderstorms, some of those with strong gusty winds and heavy rain expected, nighttime lows in the low 70s or upper 60s, some wind gusts of 15 to 20, even up to 25 miles per hour. As we get into Friday, we still have a 50% chance of some widely scattered showers and or thunderstorms, with daytime highs in the upper 80s, nighttime lows in the low 70s or upper 60s, and showers and thunderstorms continuing through the weekend, Saturday and Sunday, at a 50% chance of precipitation. Flash flooding is always a possibility. Never drive through floodwaters. It only takes a small amount of moving water to sweep a vehicle away. Stay away from creeks, washes, and other low-lying areas. Flash flooding can develop with little or no warning. Turn around, don't drown. And stage 2 fire restrictions remain in place throughout the Tonto National Forest. That means no campfires, charcoal, coal, briquettes, pellet grills, and wood-burning stoves prohibited right now. No smoking unless in an enclosed vehicle or building. There are some other restrictions and exemptions. Violators may be fined up to $5,000. For details, visit the Tonto National Forest website. And as always, no fireworks ever allowed on any national forest. And thanks for spending your day with Gila's Kiss FM, KQSS 101.9.
2: Monster!

Back a few months ago, I was headlining a great big nightclub. And he put me up a couple of days early. I came in a couple of days early, and they put me up at what they call the Star Suite. Now, here I am, headliner in one of the biggest nightclubs in the country, and I wake up at 8 o'clock in the morning in this Star Suite, all by myself. Yeah, that's what I said, aw. But I did what I've always done, man, to cheer myself up. 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Now this is how it feels to be alone at the top of the hill and trying to figure out why.

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Big John Levinsky here, winding down my Thursday. This is July 16th, 2026. And we did get up to 92 for the high today. That was after a morning low of 70. The National Weather Service has issued a flood watch in effect until 5 a.m. tomorrow morning, and it looks like we might see some heavy rain developing a little bit later on this evening into the early morning hours, and some of that with strong gusty winds and heavy rain. We'll keep you posted throughout the night. The Miami Memorial Library, tomorrow is Friday, and you have your story time at 10:30 with Ms. Kindergard. Over at the Globe Public Library, you have your preschool reading hour for children through 5 years of age at 10 a.m. Geology Rocks at 1 o'clock, a fun exploration of rocks for third graders and older. And then genealogy will be the focus with My Story at 5 p.m. Learn about genealogy, journaling, family histories, and a whole lot more at the Globe Public Library. And over at the Globe Active Adult Center, Bingo Day tomorrow, as well as crafts at 9 a.m. And on your lunch menu, chef salad with ham, turkey, carrot, pineapple salad, broccoli slaw, crackers, fig Newton, and pears. Lunch served at 11:45 a.m. 60 and over, $2.50 per meal, under $65 per meal, and new faces always welcome. 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They're open Monday through Friday from 6 a.m. till 2 p.m., 506 West Live Oak Street in Miami. Their number, 928-473-4190. On this July 16th, we have drummer Stuart Copeland of The Police turning 74 years old today. So we'll leave you with a double shot of The Police as we get you back to the Monster Hits on Hila's Kiss FM KQSS 101.9. 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

0: A flash flood watch in effect through 5 a.m. Friday. Well, Miami, San Carlos, Roosevelt Lake, and the surrounding area looking for partly cloudy to mostly cloudy, showers and or thunderstorms, some of those with strong gusty winds and heavy rain expected, nighttime lows in the low 70s or upper 60s, some wind gusts of 15 to 20, even up to 25 miles per hour. As we get into Friday, we still have a 50% chance of some widely scattered showers and or thunderstorms, with daytime highs in the upper 80s, nighttime lows in the low 70s or upper 60s, and showers and thunderstorms continuing through the weekend, Saturday and Sunday at a 50% chance of precipitation. Flash flooding is always a possibility. Never drive through floodwaters. It only takes a small amount of moving water to sweep a vehicle away. Stay away from creeks, washes, and other low-lying areas. Flash flooding can develop with little or no warning. Turn around, don't drown. And stage 2 fire restrictions remain in place throughout the Tonto National Forest. That means no campfires, charcoal, coal, briquettes, pellet grills, and wood-burning stoves prohibited right now. No smoking unless in an enclosed vehicle or building. There are some other restrictions and exemptions. Violators may be fined up to $5,000. For details, visit the Tonto National Forest website. And as always, no fireworks ever allowed on any national forest. And thanks for spending your day with Gila's Kiss FM, KQSS 101.9.
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This public service announcement is brought to you by your friends at KQSS. 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

A flash flood watch in effect through 5 a.m. Friday. Well, Miami, San Carlos, Roosevelt Lake, and the surrounding area looking for partly cloudy to mostly cloudy, showers and or thunderstorms, some of those with strong gusty winds and heavy rain expected, nighttime lows in the low 70s or upper 60s, some wind gusts of 15 to 20, even up to 25 miles per hour. As we get into Friday, we still have a 50% chance of some widely scattered showers and or thunderstorms, with daytime highs in the upper 80s, nighttime lows in the low 70s or upper 60s, and showers and thunderstorms continuing through the weekend, Saturday and Sunday at a 50% chance of precipitation. Flash flooding is always a possibility. Never drive through floodwaters. It only takes a small amount of moving water to sweep a vehicle away. Stay away from creeks, washes, and other low-lying areas. Flash flooding can develop with little or no warning. Turn around, don't drown. And stage 2 fire restrictions remain in place throughout the Tonto National Forest. That means no campfires, charcoal, coal, briquettes, pellet grills, and wood-burning stoves prohibited right now. No smoking unless in an enclosed vehicle or building. There are some other restrictions and exemptions. Violators may be fined up to $5,000. For details, visit the Tonto National Forest website. And as always, no fireworks ever allowed on any national forest. And thanks for spending your day with Gila's Kiss FM, KQSS 101.9. Monster!

There's things that matter, and there's things that don't. So if you're waiting here for me to cry, I hate to disappoint you, boy, but I won't.

0: A flash flood watch in effect through 5 a.m. Friday. Well, Miami, San Carlos, Roosevelt Lake, and the surrounding area looking for partly cloudy to mostly cloudy, showers and or thunderstorms, some of those with strong gusty winds and heavy rain expected, nighttime lows in the low 70s or upper 60s, some wind gusts of 15 to 20, even up to 25 miles per hour. As we get into Friday, we still have a 50% chance of some widely scattered showers and or thunderstorms, with daytime highs in the upper 80s, nighttime lows in the low 70s or upper 60s, and showers and thunderstorms continuing through the weekend, Saturday and Sunday, at a 50% chance of precipitation. Flash flooding is always a possibility. Never drive through floodwaters. It only takes a small amount of moving water to sweep a vehicle away. Stay away from creeks, washes, and other low-lying areas. Flash flooding can develop with little or no warning. Turn around, don't drown. And stage 2 fire restrictions remain in place throughout the Tonto National Forest. That means no campfires, charcoal, coal, briquettes, pellet grills, and wood-burning stoves prohibited right now. No smoking unless in an enclosed vehicle or building. There are some other restrictions and exemptions. Violators may be fined up to $5,000. For details, visit the Tonto National Forest website. And as always, no fireworks ever allowed on any national forest. And thanks for spending your day with Gila's Kiss FM, KQSS 101.9.
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A flash flood watch in effect through 5 a.m. Friday. Well, Miami, San Carlos, Roosevelt Lake, and the surrounding area looking for partly cloudy to mostly cloudy, showers and or thunderstorms, some of those with strong gusty winds and heavy rain expected, nighttime lows in the low 70s or upper 60s, some wind gusts of 15 to 20, even up to 25 miles per hour. As we get into Friday, we still have a 50% chance of some widely scattered showers and or thunderstorms, with daytime highs in the upper 80s, nighttime lows in the low 70s or upper 60s, and showers and thunderstorms continuing through the weekend, Saturday and Sunday at a 50% chance of precipitation. Flash flooding is always a possibility. Never drive through floodwaters. It only takes a small amount of moving water to sweep a vehicle away. Stay away from creeks, washes, and other low-lying areas. Flash flooding can develop with little or no warning. Turn around, don't drown. And stage 2 fire restrictions remain in place throughout the Tonto National Forest. That means no campfires, charcoal, coal, briquettes, pellet grills, and wood-burning stoves prohibited right now. No smoking unless in an enclosed vehicle or building. There are some other restrictions and exemptions. Violators may be fined up to $5,000. For details, visit the Tonto National Forest website. And as always, no fireworks ever allowed on any national forest. And thanks for spending your day with Gila's Kiss FM, KQSS 101.9. 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

Grandma's gonna be a Coupe de Ville.

A flash flood watch in effect through 5 a.m. Friday. Well, Miami, San Carlos, Roosevelt Lake, and the surrounding area looking for partly cloudy to mostly cloudy, showers and or thunderstorms, some of those with strong gusty winds and heavy rain expected, nighttime lows in the low 70s or upper 60s, some wind gusts of 15 to 20, even up to 25 miles per hour. As we get into Friday, we still have a 50% chance of some widely scattered showers and or thunderstorms, with daytime highs in the upper 80s, nighttime lows in the low 70s or upper 60s, and showers and thunderstorms continuing through the weekend, Saturday and Sunday, at a 50% chance of precipitation. Flash flooding is always a possibility. Never drive through floodwaters. It only takes a small amount of moving water to sweep a vehicle away. Stay away from creeks, washes, and other low-lying areas. Flash flooding can develop with little or no warning. Turn around, don't drown. And stage 2 fire restrictions remain in place throughout the Tonto National Forest. That means no campfires, charcoal, coal, briquettes, pellet grills, and wood-burning stoves prohibited right now. No smoking unless in an enclosed vehicle or building. There are some other restrictions and exemptions. Violators may be fined up to $5,000. For details, visit the Tonto National Forest website. And as always, no fireworks ever allowed on any national forest. And thanks for spending your day with Gila's Kiss FM, KQSS 101.9. Monster!

This public service announcement is brought to you by your friends at KQSS. 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

A flash flood watch in effect through 5 a.m. Friday. Well, Miami, San Carlos, Roosevelt Lake, and the surrounding area looking for partly cloudy to mostly cloudy, showers and or thunderstorms, some of those with strong gusty winds and heavy rain expected, nighttime lows in the low 70s or upper 60s, some wind gusts of 15 to 20, even up to 25 miles per hour. As we get into Friday, we still have a 50% chance of some widely scattered showers and or thunderstorms, with daytime highs in the upper 80s, nighttime lows in the low 70s or upper 60s, and showers and thunderstorms continuing through the weekend, Saturday and Sunday, at a 50% chance of precipitation. Flash flooding is always a possibility. Never drive through floodwaters. It only takes a small amount of moving water to sweep a vehicle away. Stay away from creeks, washes, and other low-lying areas. Flash flooding can develop with little or no warning. Turn around, don't drown. And stage 2 fire restrictions remain in place throughout the Tonto National Forest. That means no campfires, charcoal, coal, briquettes, pellet grills, and wood-burning stoves prohibited right now. No smoking unless in an enclosed vehicle or building. There are some other restrictions and exemptions. Violators may be fined up to $5,000. For details, visit the Tonto National Forest website. And as always, no fireworks ever allowed on any national forest. And thanks for spending your day with Gila's Kiss FM, KQSS 101.9. Monster!

and third Tuesday of every month at 6 p.m. Doors open at 5, and there's a no-host snack bar to satisfy your hunger. Everyone is welcome per Arizona statute, but you must be over 18 to enter. 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

A flash flood watch in effect through 5 a.m. Friday. Well, Miami, San Carlos, Roosevelt Lake, and the surrounding area looking for partly cloudy to mostly cloudy, showers and or thunderstorms, some of those with strong gusty winds and heavy rain expected, nighttime lows in the low 70s or upper 60s, some wind gusts of 15 to 20, even up to 25 miles per hour. As we get into Friday, we still have a 50% chance of some widely scattered showers and or thunderstorms, with daytime highs in the upper 80s, nighttime lows in the low 70s or upper 60s, and showers and thunderstorms continuing through the weekend, Saturday and Sunday, at a 50% chance of precipitation. Flash flooding is always a possibility. Never drive through floodwaters. It only takes a small amount of moving water to sweep a vehicle away. Stay away from creeks, washes, and other low-lying areas. Flash flooding can develop with little or no warning. Turn around, don't drown. And stage 2 fire restrictions remain in place throughout the Tonto National Forest. That means no campfires, charcoal, coal, briquettes, pellet grills, and wood-burning stoves prohibited right now. No smoking unless in an enclosed vehicle or building. There are some other restrictions and exemptions. Violators may be fined up to $5,000. For details, visit the Tonto National Forest website. And as always, no fireworks ever allowed on any national forest. And thanks for spending your day with Gila's Kiss FM, KQSS 101.9. Monster!

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0: A flash flood watch in effect through 5 a.m. Friday. Well, Miami, San Carlos, Roosevelt Lake, and the surrounding area looking for partly cloudy to mostly cloudy, showers and or thunderstorms, some of those with strong gusty winds and heavy rain expected, nighttime lows in the low 70s or upper 60s, some wind gusts of 15 to 20, even up to 25 miles per hour. As we get into Friday, we still have a 50% chance of some widely scattered showers and or thunderstorms, with daytime highs in the upper 80s, nighttime lows in the low 70s or upper 60s, and showers and thunderstorms continuing through the weekend, Saturday and Sunday, at a 50% chance of precipitation. Flash flooding is always a possibility. Never drive through floodwaters. It only takes a small amount of moving water to sweep a vehicle away. Stay away from creeks, washes, and other low-lying areas. Flash flooding can develop with little or no warning. Turn around, don't drown. And stage 2 fire restrictions remain in place throughout the Tonto National Forest. That means no campfires, charcoal, coal, briquettes, pellet grills, and wood-burning stoves prohibited right now. No smoking unless in an enclosed vehicle or building. There are some other restrictions and exemptions. Violators may be fined up to $5,000. For details, visit the Tonto National Forest website. And as always, no fireworks ever allowed on any national forest. And thanks for spending your day with Gila's Kiss FM, KQSS 101.9.
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The Gila Community Food Bank's goal is for no local resident to go hungry. 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If you'd like us to air your public service announcement, please email it to radio@kqss.net or mail it to KQSS Box 977, Miami, Arizona 85539.

A flash flood watch in effect through 5 a.m. Friday. Well, Miami, San Carlos, Roosevelt Lake, and the surrounding area looking for partly cloudy to mostly cloudy, showers and or thunderstorms, some of those with strong gusty winds and heavy rain expected, nighttime lows in the low 70s or upper 60s, some wind gusts of 15 to 20, even up to 25 miles per hour. As we get into Friday, we still have a 50% chance of some widely scattered showers and or thunderstorms, with daytime highs in the upper 80s, nighttime lows in the low 70s or upper 60s, and showers and thunderstorms continuing through the weekend, Saturday and Sunday, at a 50% chance of precipitation. Flash flooding is always a possibility. Never drive through floodwaters. It only takes a small amount of moving water to sweep a vehicle away. Stay away from creeks, washes, and other low-lying areas. Flash flooding can develop with little or no warning. Turn around, don't drown. And stage 2 fire restrictions remain in place throughout the Tonto National Forest. That means no campfires, charcoal, coal, briquettes, pellet grills, and wood-burning stoves prohibited right now. No smoking unless in an enclosed vehicle or building. There are some other restrictions and exemptions. Violators may be fined up to $5,000. For details, visit the Tonto National Forest website. And as always, no fireworks ever allowed on any national forest. And thanks for spending your day with Gila's Kiss FM, KQSS 101.9. 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

0: A flash flood watch in effect through 5 a.m. Friday. Well, Miami, San Carlos, Roosevelt Lake, and the surrounding area looking for partly cloudy to mostly cloudy, showers and or thunderstorms, some of those with strong gusty winds and heavy rain expected, nighttime lows in the low 70s or upper 60s, some wind gusts of 15 to 20, even up to 25 miles per hour. As we get into Friday, we still have a 50% chance of some widely scattered showers and or thunderstorms, with daytime highs in the upper 80s, nighttime lows in the low 70s or upper 60s, and showers and thunderstorms continuing through the weekend, Saturday and Sunday, at a 50% chance of precipitation. Flash flooding is always a possibility. Never drive through floodwaters. It only takes a small amount of moving water to sweep a vehicle away. Stay away from creeks, washes, and other low-lying areas. Flash flooding can develop with little or no warning. Turn around, don't drown. And stage 2 fire restrictions remain in place throughout the Tonto National Forest. That means no campfires, charcoal, coal, briquettes, pellet grills, and wood-burning stoves prohibited right now. No smoking unless in an enclosed vehicle or building. There are some other restrictions and exemptions. Violators may be fined up to $5,000. For details, visit the Tonto National Forest website. And as always, no fireworks ever allowed on any national forest. And thanks for spending your day with Gila's Kiss FM, KQSS 101.9.
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A flash flood watch in effect through 5 a.m. Friday. Well, Miami, San Carlos, Roosevelt Lake, and the surrounding area looking for partly cloudy to mostly cloudy, showers and or thunderstorms, some of those with strong gusty winds and heavy rain expected, nighttime lows in the low 70s or upper 60s, some wind gusts of 15 to 20, even up to 25 miles per hour. As we get into Friday, we still have a 50% chance of some widely scattered showers and or thunderstorms, with daytime highs in the upper 80s, nighttime lows in the low 70s or upper 60s, and showers and thunderstorms continuing through the weekend, Saturday and Sunday, at a 50% chance of precipitation. Flash flooding is always a possibility. Never drive through floodwaters. It only takes a small amount of moving water to sweep a vehicle away. Stay away from creeks, washes, and other low-lying areas. Flash flooding can develop with little or no warning. Turn around, don't drown. And stage 2 fire restrictions remain in place throughout the Tonto National Forest. That means no campfires, charcoal, coal, briquettes, pellet grills, and wood-burning stoves prohibited right now. No smoking unless in an enclosed vehicle or building. There are some other restrictions and exemptions. Violators may be fined up to $5,000. For details, visit the Tonto National Forest website. And as always, no fireworks ever allowed on any national forest. And thanks for spending your day with Gila's Kiss FM, KQSS 101.9. 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

0: A flash flood watch in effect through 5 a.m. Friday. Well, Miami, San Carlos, Roosevelt Lake, and the surrounding area looking for partly cloudy to mostly cloudy, showers and or thunderstorms, some of those with strong gusty winds and heavy rain expected, nighttime lows in the low 70s or upper 60s, some wind gusts of 15 to 20, even up to 25 miles per hour. As we get into Friday, we still have a 50% chance of some widely scattered showers and or thunderstorms, with daytime highs in the upper 80s, nighttime lows in the low 70s or upper 60s, and showers and thunderstorms continuing through the weekend, Saturday and Sunday at a 50% chance of precipitation. Flash flooding is always a possibility. Never drive through floodwaters. It only takes a small amount of moving water to sweep a vehicle away. Stay away from creeks, washes, and other low-lying areas. Flash flooding can develop with little or no warning. Turn around, don't drown. And stage 2 fire restrictions remain in place throughout the Tonto National Forest. That means no campfires, charcoal, coal, briquettes, pellet grills, and wood-burning stoves prohibited right now. No smoking unless in an enclosed vehicle or building. There are some other restrictions and exemptions. Violators may be fined up to $5,000. For details, visit the Tonto National Forest website. And as always, no fireworks ever allowed on any national forest. And thanks for spending your day with Gila's Kiss FM, KQSS 101.9.
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A flash flood watch in effect through 5 a.m. Friday. Well, Miami, San Carlos, Roosevelt Lake, and the surrounding area looking for partly cloudy to mostly cloudy, showers and or thunderstorms, some of those with strong gusty winds and heavy rain expected, nighttime lows in the low 70s or upper 60s, some wind gusts of 15 to 20, even up to 25 miles per hour. As we get into Friday, we still have a 50% chance of some widely scattered showers and or thunderstorms, with daytime highs in the upper 80s, nighttime lows in the low 70s or upper 60s, and showers and thunderstorms continuing through the weekend, Saturday and Sunday, at a 50% chance of precipitation. Flash flooding is always a possibility. Never drive through floodwaters. It only takes a small amount of moving water to sweep a vehicle away. Stay away from creeks, washes, and other low-lying areas. Flash flooding can develop with little or no warning. Turn around, don't drown. And stage 2 fire restrictions remain in place throughout the Tonto National Forest. That means no campfires, charcoal, coal, briquettes, pellet grills, and wood-burning stoves prohibited right now. No smoking unless in an enclosed vehicle or building. There are some other restrictions and exemptions. Violators may be fined up to $5,000. For details, visit the Tonto National Forest website. And as always, no fireworks ever allowed on any national forest. And thanks for spending your day with Gila's Kiss FM, KQSS 101.9. 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

0: Good morning from Hilda's Kiss FM, KQSS 101.9. Big John Lubinsky here on your Friday. It is Friday, July 17th, 2026. We did get up to 92 for the high yesterday, and it's looking like we will be in the mid to upper 80s for today and tomorrow and possibly Sunday. Sunday, they're saying maybe near 90 for a high, and we still have widely scattered showers in our forecast right through this weekend into early next week, and we'll tell you more about the weather here in just minutes. There is a contingency plan in place should Beer Tree Crossing become impassable due to the rain. The city contractors and emergency responders have coordinated procedures for emergency situations, and weather conditions are continuously being monitored. In the event of an emergency situation, operations will be adjusted with public safety as the top priority. The city of Globe, they are offering sandbags available for self-service. With the monsoon season underway, now is a great time to prepare before the real storms arrive. The city of Globe has a self-service sandbag station. 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And Gila County has their sandbag station, available across from Community Bridges Rehabilitation Center at 5734 Hope Lane in Globe. Sand and filling equipment are located outside the gate and are available for public use, and that's with the City of Globe. The station is self-service, allowing residents to fill sandbags at their convenience. Bring a shovel. If you have a little extra time, consider filling a few extra sandbags and leaving them behind for someone who may need a helping hand. Looking out for one another is the thing to do. That makes our community very strong. The City of Globe also wants to let you know they have announced a temporary full road closure on Jess Hayes Road to facilitate critical drainage infrastructure work. Doge Contracting and their authorized subcontractors will be executing the upgrades. The roadway will be entirely closed to all through traffic, and that's Jess Hayes Road at the Oil Circle intersection. This will be through Friday, July 24th. The full closure has begun, and the roadway is scheduled to safely reopen to traffic at 4 p.m. on July 24th. Detour info, motorists traveling through that area must utilize Wallaman Road as the designated alternate route. And if you need further info, you can call Stephen Smith at 928-292-97. That's 928-292-97. There will be a town hall meeting in the town of Miami regarding the Latham Basin flood mitigation construction. They invite everyone living south of Latham Boulevard and South Altarest Avenue to participate in an important discussion about the Latham Basin flood mitigation project scheduled for August of 2026. Your perspectives are very important to them, and they encourage you to share any questions or concerns that you may have. Your input is essential as they collaborate on finding effective solutions. So come on out for this Town of Miami Latham Basin Flood Mitigation Construction meeting on Wednesday, July 22nd from 4 p.m. until 6 p.m. It will be at the Town of Miami Council Chambers. Early voting. It is happening right now, but there is a deadline. Today is the last day to cast your early in-person ballots at the Gila County Recorder's Office from 8 until 5 o'clock today, and you can still drop off your ballots. Ballots may be returned in person, and you can do that by dropping them off at the Recorder's Office at the Gila County Courthouse, 1400 East Ash and Globe, and ballots may be dropped off at any Gila County Vote Center polling place. On Election Day, ballots must be received by 7 p.m. on Election Day. The first day of school for the town of Miami, actually Miami School District, is Tuesday, July 21st. For Globe Schools, Monday, July 27th. Destiny School on Wednesday, July 29th. Be prepared and don't forget to have your immunization records in order. You can schedule an appointment with Gila County Health Department. The Globe office is 928-402-8811. 928-402-8811. Online registration taking place for the Miami Unified School District. If you need the use of a computer to register your children, call your particular school to make arrangements, and please bring all your information with you. You can give them a call at 928-425-3271. And for the Charles A. Bejarano School, it's extension 2403. Lee Cornegie School, extension 2303. Miami Junior Senior High School, extension 1204 or 1203. And remember, Vandals, they start up on Tuesday, July 21st. The Globe Unified School District has their first day of school on Monday, July 27th. And meet the teacher? Well, you could do that at High Desert Middle School this Wednesday, July 22nd at 7 p.m. And then on Thursday at Copper Rim at 7 p.m. Online registration taking place by going to globeschools.org. Just follow the menu prompts. Rock the Block. It's a free back-to-school supply party happening on Saturday, July 25th at the historic Globe Train Depot. We love the 80s is this year's musical theme. And there will be a costume contest with prizes. Plus, there's back-to-school supplies that will be given away. Parents, bring your family for fun games, music, and more during this special Saturday back-to-school event from 11 until 3 at the historic Globe Train Depot on South Broad Street in Globe. And if you would like to be an exhibitor, you can request a booth or exhibit space with a call to Julie Craig at Arizona Youth Partnership, and Julie's number is 928-813-1166. 928-813-1166. And remember, rock the block, music and fun at the Globe Train Depot on Saturday, July 25th from 11 a.m. until 3 p.m. In financial news, the Dow will be opening up at 52,552. S&P is at 7,533. NASDAQ, 25,881. 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NYMEX crude, $79.56. Brent crude at $84.23. Over at the Miami Memorial Library, Ms. Kindergard with story time at 10:30 this morning. Over at the Globe Public Library, you have story time for preschoolers, children through 5 years of age, parents and guardians at 10 a.m. And then there's Geology Rocks at 1 o'clock, a fun exploration of rocks for third graders and over. Now you'll learn about the wonderful world of geology. And then My Story, which is genealogy, at 5 p.m. Explore your own history, learn about genealogy, journaling, family histories, and more, all happening at the Globe Public Library. Good morning from the Globe Active Adult Center. 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And on your lunch menu, chef salad, ham turkey, carrot pineapple salad, broccoli slaw, crackers, fig Newton, and pears. 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And at the Miami Senior Center, it is karaoke day, 10 till 11:30, as well as games. You're always invited at the Alicia Garcia Miami Senior Center, 506 West Live Oak Street. And they're open Monday through Friday, 6 a.m. till 2 p.m. Their number, 928-473-4190. And here's wishing you a great Friday from Gila's Kiss FM, KQSS 101.9.
1: Good morning, Captain.

A chance for scattered showers through the weekend. Low Miami, San Carlos, Roosevelt Lake, and the surrounding area looking for partly cloudy to mostly cloudy. There's a chance for some widely scattered showers and or thunderstorms. Some of those with strong gusty winds and heavy rain. We will see daytime highs in the upper 80s near 90. Nighttime lows in the low 70s or upper 60s. Sunday, there's a chance for some widely scattered showers with a high near 91. 50% chance of precipitation, new rainfall amounts of less than a tenth of an inch, except higher amounts possible in thunderstorms. Sunday night, a 20% chance of showers and or thunderstorms, mostly cloudy, with a low around 71. As we get into next week, partly cloudy to mostly cloudy, a 40% chance of some widely scattered showers and or thunderstorms, daytime highs in the low 90s, nighttime lows in the low 70s or upper 60s. Flash flooding is always a possibility. Never drive through floodwaters. It only takes a small amount of moving water to sweep a vehicle away. Stay away from creeks, washes, and other low-lying areas. Flash flooding can develop with little or no warning. Turn around, don't drown. And stage 2 fire restrictions remain in place throughout the Tonto National Forest. That means no campfires, charcoal, coal, briquettes, pellet grills, and wood-burning stoves prohibited right now. No smoking unless in an enclosed vehicle or building. There are some other restrictions and exemptions. Violators may be fined up to $5,000. For details, visit the Tonto National Forest website. And as always, no fireworks ever allowed on any national forest. And thanks for spending your day with Gila's Kiss FM, KQSS 101.9.

0: 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Big John Lubinsky with you. 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You'll definitely be satisfied with the service you receive from Highway 60 Motors. Well, all the storm activity seemed to bypass the Globe Miami San Carlos area. The valley got hit rather well yesterday. But here, we're still looking at a chance for some widely scattered showers in our forecast. Not quite as hot. Our daytime high will be in the upper 80s or in the low 90s, nighttime lows in the low 70s or upper 60s. We're down to 68 for a low this morning. Yesterday, we did manage to get up to 92. And yes, these scattered showers will continue through the weekend into early next week. For those of you traveling between Miami and Superior, two closures next week on US 60 from 9 until 2. That will be on Wednesday, July 22nd and Thursday, July 23rd. We have a primary election coming up on Tuesday, July 21st. Gila County has poll and vote center locations that you should be aware of. A vote center is a polling location in which any voter may receive an appropriate ballot for that voter on election day and lawfully cast their ballot. Gila County has 6 of those, and there's 11 precinct polling sites. The poll vote centers are open from 6 a.m. until 7 p.m. on election day. And here locally, the Globe Vote Center number 1 is at the Globe Elks Lodge, 1910 East Maple Street. The Miami Vote Center is at Miami High School, 4739 South Regis Road in Miami. And Roosevelt Sierra Ancha at Roosevelt Baptist Church on Highway 188 Roosevelt. Tonto Basin Chamber of Commerce at 45675 Highway 188 Tonto Basin. In Young at the Pleasant Valley Community Center, and that's on North Highway 288 Young. In San Carlos at Burdett Hall, 92 Yavapai Street in San Carlos. And there are other vote centers in Payson as well as Star Valley, the Copper Basin, Geisela Pine, Strawberry Area, Whispering Pines, Zane Gray, Canyon Day, Carrizozo. All the details are available on the Gila County website, GilaCountyAZ.gov. And if you have any questions, you can call the Gila County Department of Elections at 928-402-8750, 402-8750, or 928-402-8708, 402-8708. The City of Globe wants to let you know Rodriguez Construction will be completing repairs near the 226 North Broad Street area between the hours of 6 a.m. and 6 p.m. starting up on Wednesday, July 22nd through Friday, July 24th, the sidewalk will be closed in that area during the working hours. The pedestrians will need to use alternate routes. Please obey all the signs and personnel while traveling in the area. They apologize for any inconvenience. If you have any questions, you can call Stephen Smith at 928-200-9297. 928-200-9297. The Jess Hayes Sidewalk Project has an update. Progress continues on the Jess Hayes Sidewalk Project. Recent work does include saw cutting along Hagen Road from Oil Circle to the skate park in preparation for the new sidewalk curb and gutter, utility locating, potholing along Jess Hayes Road in preparation for the underground storm drain improvements that are part of that project. Each phase brings us closer officer to improve pedestrian safety, upgraded drainage infrastructure, and lasting improvements for the Jess Hayes area. And the city will continue sharing updates as construction moves forward. Get ready to be entertained tomorrow night. Music in the Park at Miami Veterans Park. And there's only a very slight chance of scattered showers tomorrow evening. So I think the weather will cooperate. And it will be Coach Entertainment presenting George De La Torre. And that will be happening from 6:30 until 9:30 p.m. It's a free concert, or free dancing. Yes, dance along, and the concessions will be open at 5:30. Music in the Park, once again, at Miami Veterans Park, and that will be tomorrow evening from 6:30 till 9:30 with George De La Torre. And now, we have your sheriff's release. On the Healy County Sheriff's Office call address history for Thursday, July 16th, 12:48 a.m., theft on North Hill Street, 1:24 a.m., an alarm, West Hackney Avenue, 1:46 a.m., citizen assist, West Pershing Circle, Miami, 1:52 a.m., welfare checks on East U.S. Highway 60 Claypool and North Wheatfields Road, Globe, 7:12 a.m., an alarm, East South Street, 7:46 a.m., shoplifter, East Ash Street, 8:16 a.m., citizen assist, East South Street, 8:18 a.m., welfare check, North Broad Street, 8:20 a.m., animal problem, North Mesquite Street, 9:34 a.m., citizen assist, North Devereaux Street, 10:29 a.m., and throughout the day, probation checks on South Hill Street, as well as South Broad Street, South Washington Avenue, Claypool, South Jess Hayes Road, West 3rd Avenue, South Board Drive, Claypool, South Daybreak Drive, East Hardy Street, Miami, East Kelly Street, Miami, and North Broad Street, all with probation checks throughout the day. 10:40 a.m., animal problem, South Icehouse Canyon Road, 12:19 p.m., follow-up, South Fegan Street, 12:26 p.m., dead body, East Bonnie Back Vista, Tonto Basin, 12:50 p.m., a transport, East South Street, 2:34 p.m., school resource officer, East Regis Road, Miami, 2:38 p.m., animal problem, East U.S. Highway 60, 2:47 p.m., citizen assist, East U.S. Highway 60, 3:15 p.m., hit and run, North Hill Street, 3:23 p.m., reckless driver, North Broad Street, 3:24 p.m., drugs, South Pineway Street, Claypool, 3:27 p.m., motorist assist, North Broad Street, 3:34 p.m., an attempt to locate South Basham Road, 3:35 p.m., transport East South Street, 3:39 p.m., an attempt to locate at milepost 237 U.S. 60 Miami, 4:05 p.m., child porn, North Pine Street, 4:11 p.m., an attempt to locate South Russell Road, 4:24 p.m., agency assist, South Board 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milepost 257 U.S. 60, 5:41 p.m., threatening, South Calle de Loma, Claypool, 5:48 p.m., information gathered, East U.S. Highway 60, 5:48 p.m., disorderly subject, East North Street, 6:23 p.m., transport, East South Street, 6:24 p.m., Forest Service incident, Forest Service Road 512, Young, 6:47 p.m., area patrol along U.S. 60 Live Oak in Miami throughout the evening hours. 9:13 p.m., juvenile problem, West Sullivan Street, Miami. 9:53 p.m., welfare check, West Blake Street, Globe. 10:21 p.m., suspicious activity, North Arizona Highway 288, Young. 10:36 p.m., an alarm, East U.S. Highway 60, Claypool. So that is what we know, and now you know. 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
2: Gila County Weather.
0: A chance for scattered showers through the weekend. Low Miami, San Carlos, Roosevelt Lake, and the surrounding area looking for partly cloudy to mostly cloudy. There's a chance for some widely scattered showers and or thunderstorms. Some of those with strong gusty winds and heavy rain. We will see daytime highs in the upper 80s near 90. Nighttime lows in the low 70s or upper 60s. Sunday, there's a chance for some widely scattered showers with a high near 91. 50% chance of precipitation, new rainfall amounts of less than a tenth of an inch, except higher amounts possible in thunderstorms. Sunday night, a 20% chance of showers and or thunderstorms, mostly cloudy, with a low around 71. As we get into next week, partly cloudy to mostly cloudy, a 40% chance of some widely scattered showers and or thunderstorms. Daytime highs in the low 90s. Nighttime lows in the low 70s or upper 60s. Flash flooding is always a possibility. Never drive through floodwaters. It only takes a small amount of moving water to sweep a vehicle away. Stay away from creeks, washes, and other low-lying areas. Flash flooding can develop with little or no warning. Turn around, don't drown. And stage 2 fire restrictions remain in place throughout the Tonto National Forest. That means no campfires, charcoal, coal, briquettes, pellet grills, and wood-burning stoves prohibited right now. No smoking unless in an enclosed vehicle or building. There are some other restrictions and exemptions. Violators may be fined up to $5,000. For details, visit the Tonto National Forest website. And as always, no fireworks ever allowed on any national forest. And thanks for spending your day with Gila's Kiss FM, KQSS 101.9.

0: Good morning. Right around 7 o'clock, I'm Big John Lubinsky with you on Hila's Kiss FM, KQSS 101.9. It is Friday, July 17th, and this Total Local News brought to you by Big O Tires. It's Big O, the team you trust on Highway 60 and Globe. Stop by, say hi to Rick Anthony and the crew. They will get you in on some big savings from Big O. And we got up to a big 92 for the high yesterday. This morning's low 68, a little on the cool side this morning. We're enjoying that. In fact, not quite as hot temperature-wise. We are looking at upper 80s, maybe near 90. Nighttime lows in the low 70s or upper 60s. Still a chance for some widely scattered shower activity. We didn't get the rain that we were expecting here in the Globe, Miami, San Carlos area. It seemed to bypass us. All around us, there were scattered showers, but here locally, not much fell. Hopefully, we'll get some rain over the weekend. Much needed rain, as a matter of fact. We have this announcement from the Gila Community College. They're helping students start their transfer journey with the AGEC Certificate Program classes beginning August 17th, an affordable pathway to Arizona universities. Students looking for an affordable, flexible path toward a bachelor's degree are encouraged to explore the Arizona General Education Curriculum, AGEC Certificate, at Gila Community College with fall classes beginning August 17th. The AGEC certificate provides students with 32 to 35 credits of transferable general education coursework that satisfies lower division general education requirements at Arizona's public universities. Whether students plan to pursue a bachelor's degree immediately or are still exploring their academic goals, the AGEC certificate offers a strong educational foundation while allowing them to stay close to home and save significantly on tuition. The AGEC certificate is one of the smartest investments students can make in their future, according to Dr. Janice Lawhon, president of Gila Community College. Students can complete their foundational coursework at Gila Community College in a supportive local environment before transferring to a university, often saving thousands of dollars while remaining on track toward their educational goals. The program is designed for recent high school graduates, working adults, and anyone returning to college who wants to complete transferable coursework before continuing toward a bachelor's degree. Benefits of the AGEC certificate include transfer-friendly pathway to Arizona public universities, completion of lower division general education requirements, strong foundation in communications, mathematics, science, humanities, and social sciences, affordable tuition close to home, flexible course options available on campus and online. Students may complete coursework at Gila Community College's Globe or Payson campuses, with many classes also available through distance education. Fall semester classes begin Monday, August 17th, and enrollment is now underway. And if you need further info, you can apply at HilaCC.org. That's HilaCC.org. It's back again, the Arizona Hunter Safety Course. The next Arizona Hunter Safety Course will be August 14th through August 16th. The classroom portion of the course will take place at the Knights of Columbus Hall at Our Lady of the Blessed Sacrament Catholic Church on Friday and Saturday from 8 a.m. until 4 p.m. and will conclude with a range day on Sunday, August 16th at the Globe Miami Gun Club Range on Bixby Road. The class is limited to the first 20 registrants. If you are an adult needing the course, please wait to register in person on the first day of class. Save the online registration for the youth. And registration will be opening up on July 28th at registered.ed.com Full details will be coming up. Students will need a customer ID number at registration time. The customer ID is located on your Arizona hunting and fishing licenses. 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If you don't want to purchase a license, please call the Arizona Game and Fish Department at 602-942-3000 Monday through Friday from 8 a.m. until 5 p.m. to get a customer ID number. There's a $5 per student cash donation to help offset the cost of utilities for the church and for this course payable on the first day of class. All classroom hunter safety education courses are taught by Arizona Game and Fish Department certified volunteer instructors. A student that is 9 years old may complete the Arizona Hunter Education Safety Course. If a student turns nine by the time they graduate, they may receive a Hunter Education Card. The card will not become valid until their 10th birthday. The age that they may hunt big game has not changed, only the age that they can graduate the course. And this will prevent the problem of a student turning 10 the day before the hunt and not being able to get into a class. And for further info, you can call John Stem. John's number, 602-478-5201. That's 602-478-5201. And I believe John has been involved with this for many, many, many years. Very experienced at that. His number, once again, 602-478-5201. It is coming up, your Globe Miami Farmers Market, tomorrow morning from 8 until 11 a.m. Think fresh. 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That's 480-765-3013. And a full variety of vendors will be available tomorrow morning from 8 a.m. until 11 a.m. Come on out. The weather will be fine. And new vendors, once again, always welcome. That number again, 480-765-3013. Think fresh. Think Globe Miami Farmers Market. And the final week of the Cobra Valley Youth Club Summer Program will be taking place next week through July 24th. They're open Monday through Friday from 7:30 a.m. till 5:30 p.m. during summer vacation. Swimming lessons, field trips, library activities, STEM activities. And for further info, you can contact the Cobra Valley Youth Club at 928-275-2753. They're located at 1435 South Hagen Road in Globe. And that number again, 928-275-2753 for the Cobra Valley Youth Club.
1: The monsoon season is coming. 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
3: Gila County Weather.
0: A chance for scattered showers through the weekend. Globe Miami, San Carlos, Roosevelt Lake, and the surrounding area looking for partly cloudy to mostly cloudy. There's a chance for some widely scattered showers and or thunderstorms. Some of those with strong gusty winds and heavy rain. We'll see daytime highs in the upper 80s near 90. Nighttime lows in the low 70s or upper 60s. Sunday, There's a chance for some widely scattered showers with a high near 91. 50% chance of precipitation, new rainfall amounts of less than a tenth of an inch, except higher amounts possible in thunderstorms. Sunday night, a 20% chance of showers and or thunderstorms, mostly cloudy, with a low around 71. As we get into next week, partly cloudy to mostly cloudy, a 40% chance of some widely scattered showers and or thunderstorms. Daytime highs in the low 90s, nighttime lows in the low 70s or upper 60s. Flash flooding is always a possibility. Never drive through floodwaters. It only takes a small amount of moving water to sweep a vehicle away. Stay away from creeks, washes, and other low-lying areas. Flash flooding can develop with little or no warning. Turn around, don't drown. And stage 2 fire restrictions remain in place throughout the Tonto National Forest. That means no campfires, charcoal, coal, briquettes, pellet grills, and wood-burning stoves prohibited right now. No smoking unless in an enclosed vehicle or building. There are some other restrictions and exemptions. Violators may be fined up to $5,000. For details, visit the Tonto National Forest website. And as always, no fireworks ever allowed on any national forest. And thanks for spending your day with Gila's Kiss FM, KQSS 101.9.

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Paying off your credit card, remodeling your kitchen, or exploring the rainforests of Costa Rica? Whatever your dreams, they take some planning, and that's where I can help. I'm State Farm Agent Cammie Lucero, and I'm right here in Globe, Miami to lend a hand. 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Because your money should work for you just as hard as you work for it to achieve your dreams. 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

0: Good morning from Hila's Kiss FM, KQSS 101.9. Big John Lubinsky here on your Friday. This is July 17th, and this Total Local News brought to you by Oak Realty. It's Oak Realty, Globe Miami's number one real estate company. And let's see, who's awake over there at Oak this morning?
1: Good morning. This is Eric Dufresne with Oak Realty.
0: Well, Eric, you still might need your umbrella. We did get a little bit of rain yesterday and late last night, and it's looking like we do have a chance with some widely scattered showers in our forecast through most of this weekend. We got up to 92 for the high yesterday. This morning's low, nice, at 68. We are headed for a high in the upper 80s, maybe near 90, and nighttime lows in the low 70s or upper 60s in our forecast, at least through this weekend. The Globe Unified School District is once again offering free meals all summer long for children 18 and under. No income requirements, just great food all summer long. And this will continue through next week, July 23rd. Grab-and-go locations across Globe Miami, Claypool, San Carlos, and Peridot. They will be at the Globe Community Center pool from 2 until 3 o'clock today at Fry's parking lot tomorrow. And that will be from 9 until 10 a.m. They will be also offering hot meals served at the Globe Public Library at 9 a.m. and 12:15 p.m. And weekend meal bags handed out on Fridays at the Globe Public Library. And if you'd like to know more about this, you can phone 928-961-3080. A big thank you going out to the Globe Unified School District for providing that valuable service all summer long. Gila County still wants to hear from you. 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Gila County won a Safer Streets for All grant through the Federal Department of Transportation's Highway Administration Office of Safety. And this survey will help determine ways that laws, enforcement, and infrastructure can address safety in the county's 2024 through 29 Transportation Improvement Program. Gila County, by the way, has the highest community fatality rate in Arizona. It ranks 22nd in the nation for fatalities. Share your thoughts. 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And now, we have your sheriff's release. On the Gila County Sheriff's Office call address history for Thursday, July 16th, 12:48 a.m., theft on North Hill Street, 1:24 a.m., an alarm, West Hackney Avenue, 1:46 a.m., citizen assist, West Pershing Circle, Miami, 1:52 a.m., welfare checks on East U.S. Highway 60, Claypool, and North Wheatfields Road, Globe, 7:12 a.m., an alarm, East South Street, 7:46 a.m., shoplifter, East Ash Street, 8:16 a.m., citizen assist, East South Street, 8:18 a.m., welfare check, North Broad Street, 8:20 a.m., animal problem, North Mesquite Street, 9:34 a.m., citizen assist, North Devereaux Street, 10:29 a.m., and throughout the day, probation checks on South Hill Street, as well as South Broad Street, South Washington Avenue, Claypool, South Jess Hayes Road, West 3rd Avenue, South Board Drive, Claypool, South Daybreak Drive, East Hardy Street, Miami, East Kelly Street, Miami, and North Broad Street, all with probation checks throughout the day. 10:40 a.m., animal problem, South Ice House Canyon Road, 12:19 p.m., follow-up, South Fegan Street, 12:26 p.m., dead body, East Bonnie Back Vista, Tonto Basin. 12:50 p.m., a transport, East South Street. 2:34 p.m., school resource officer, East Regis Road, Miami. 2:38 p.m., animal problem, East U.S. Highway 60. 2:47 p.m., citizen assist, East U.S. Highway 60. 3:15 p.m., hit and run, North Hill Street. 3:23 p.m., reckless driver, North Broad Street. 3:24 p.m., drugs, South Pineway Street, Claypool. 3:27 p.m., motorist assist, North Broad Street. 3:34 p.m., an attempt to locate South Basham Road. 3:35 p.m., transport, East South Street. 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milepost 257 U.S. 60. 5:41 p.m., threatening, South Calle de Loma, Claypool. 5:48 p.m., information gathered, East U.S. Highway 60. 5:48 p.m., disorderly subject, East North Street. 6:23 p.m., transport, East South Street. 6:24 p.m., Forest Service incident, Forest Service Road 512, Young. 6:47 p.m., area patrol along U.S. 60 Live Oak in Miami throughout the evening hours. 9:13 p.m., juvenile problem, West Sullivan Street, Miami. 9:53 p.m., welfare check, West Blake Street, Globe. 10:21 p.m., suspicious activity, North Arizona Highway 288, Young. 10:36 p.m., an alarm, East U.S. Highway 60, Claypool. So that is what we know, and now you know. 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
3: Gila County Weather.
0: A chance for scattered showers through the weekend. Flow Miami, San Carlos, Roosevelt Lake, and the surrounding area looking for partly cloudy to mostly cloudy. There's a chance for some widely scattered showers and or thunderstorms. Some of those with strong gusty winds and heavy rain. We will see daytime highs in the upper 80s near 90. Nighttime lows in the low 70s or upper 60s. Sunday, there's a chance for some widely scattered showers with a high near 91. 50% chance of precipitation, new rainfall amounts of less than a tenth of an inch, except higher amounts possible in thunderstorms. Sunday night, a 20% chance of showers and or thunderstorms, mostly cloudy, with a low around 71. As we get into next week, partly cloudy to mostly cloudy, a 40% chance of some widely scattered showers and or thunderstorms. Daytime highs in the low 90s. Nighttime lows in the low 70s or upper 60s. Flash flooding is always a possibility. Never drive through floodwaters. It only takes a small amount of moving water to sweep a vehicle away. Stay away from creeks, washes, and other low-lying areas. Flash flooding can develop with little or no warning. Turn around, don't drown. And stage 2 fire restrictions remain in place throughout the Tonto National Forest. That means no campfires, charcoal, coal, briquettes, pellet grills and wood-burning stoves prohibited right now. No smoking unless in an enclosed vehicle or building. There are some other restrictions and exemptions. Violators may be fined up to $5,000. For details, visit the Tonto National Forest website. And as always, no fireworks ever allowed on any national forest. And thanks for spending your day with Gila's Kiss FM, KQSS 101.9.

right, boys, follow me. Mostly an eight. Stay with me now. Listen up, this is philosophical. Mud grips, white tip. Cigar sticking out.

were all just alike. We'd say, hey, watch this.

0: Good morning. Right around 8 o'clock, I'm Big John Levinsky with you on Healers Kiss FM KQSS 101.9. It is Friday, July 17th, and this Total Local News brought to you by Just In Time Heating and Cooling. Prevent the summer disaster. It's a good time now to get your AC tuned up. And Just In Time is ready to do that for you to keep you cool all summer long. 928-812-5616, the number to call to lock in your appointment for your AC tune-up. 928-812-5616. Just In Time will keep you cool all summer long. We got up to 92 for the high yesterday. Not quite as hot today. We're looking at maybe upper 80s and near 90. And this morning's low was 68. Pleasant warning. Overcast, though. We do have a chance for some widely scattered showers in our forecast, and that will continue to be that way at least through the weekend. Not really a big chance for Saturday night going into Sunday. Sunday, a better chance by Sunday afternoon. Our daytime highs will be near 90 or 91. Nighttime lows in the low 70s or upper 60s. With the threat of stormy weather, there is a contingency plan in place should Beer Tree Crossing become impassable due to the rain. The city contractors and emergency responders have coordinated procedures for emergency situations, and weather conditions are continuously being monitored. In the event of an emergency situation, operations will be adjusted with public safety as the top priority. The City of Globe, they are offering sandbags available for self-service. With the monsoon season underway, now is a great time to prepare before the real storms arrive. The City of Globe has a self-service sandbag station. 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Sand and filling equipment are located outside the gate and are available for public use, and that's with the City of Globe. The station is self-service, allowing residents to fill sandbags at their convenience. Bring a shovel. If you have a little extra time, consider filling a few extra sandbags and leaving them behind for someone who may need a helping hand. Looking out for one another is the thing to do. That makes our community very strong. The City of Globe also wants to let you know they have announced a temporary full road closure on Jess Hayes Road to facilitate critical drainage infrastructure work. Doge Contracting and their authorized subcontractors will be executing the upgrades. The roadway will be entirely closed to all through traffic, and that's Jess Hayes Road at the Oil Circle intersection. This will be through Friday, July 24th. The full closure has begun, and the roadway is scheduled to safely reopen to traffic at 4 p.m. on July 24th. Detour info, motorists traveling through that area must utilize Wallaman Road as the designated alternate route. And if you need further info, you can call Stephen Smith at 928-292-97. That's 928-292-97. There will be a town hall meeting in the town of Miami regarding the Latham Basin flood mitigation construction. They invite everyone living south of Latham Boulevard and South Altarest Avenue to participate in an important discussion about the Latham Basin flood mitigation project scheduled for August of 2026. Your perspectives are very important to them, and they encourage you to share any questions or concerns that you may have. Your input is essential as they collaborate on finding effective solutions. So come on out for this Town of Miami Latham Basin Flood Mitigation Construction meeting on Wednesday, July 22nd from 4 p.m. until 6 p.m. It will be at the Town of Miami Council Chambers. Early voting. It is happening right now, but there is a deadline. Today is the last day to cast your early in-person ballots at the Gila County Recorder's Office from 8 until 5 o'clock today. And you can still drop off your ballots. Ballots may be returned in person, and you can do that by dropping them off at the Recorder's Office at the Gila County Courthouse, 1400 East Ash and Globe. And ballots may be dropped off at any Gila County Vote Center polling place on Election Day. Ballots must be received by 7 p.m. on Election Day. The first day of school for the town of Miami, actually Miami School District, is Tuesday, July 21st. For Globe Schools, Monday, July 27th. Destiny School on Wednesday, July 29th. Be prepared and don't forget to have your immunization records in order. You can schedule an appointment with Gila County Health Department. The Globe office is 928-402-8811. 928-402-8811. Online registration taking place for the Miami Unified School District. If you need the use of a computer to register your children, call your particular school to make arrangements, and please bring all your information with you. You can give them a call at 928-425-3271. And for the Charles A. Bejarano School, it's extension 2403. Lee Carnegie School, extension 2303. Miami Junior Senior High School, extension 1204 or 1203. And remember, Vandals, they start up on Tuesday, July 21st. The Globe Unified School District has their first day of school on Monday, July 27th. And meet the teacher? Well, you could do that at High Desert Middle School this Wednesday, July 22nd at 7 p.m. And then on Thursday at Copper Rim at 7 p.m. Online registration taking place by going to globeschools.org. Just follow the menu prompts. Rock the Block. It's a free back-to-school supply party happening on Saturday, July 25th at the historic Globe Train Depot. We love the 80s is this year's musical theme. And there will be a costume contest with prizes. 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Parents, bring your family for fun games, music, and more during this special Saturday back-to-school event from 11 until 3 at the historic Globe Train Depot on South Broad Street and Globe. And if you would like to be an exhibitor, you can request a booth or exhibit space with a call to Julie Craig at Arizona Youth Partnership. And Julie's number is 928-813-1166. 928-813-1166. 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
2: Gila County Weather.
0: A chance for scattered showers through the weekend. Low Miami, San Carlos, Roosevelt Lake, and the surrounding area looking for partly cloudy to mostly cloudy. There's a chance for some widely scattered showers and or thunderstorms. Some of those with strong gusty winds and heavy rain. We will see daytime highs in the upper 80s near 90. Nighttime lows in the low 70s or upper 60s. Sunday, there's a chance for some widely scattered showers with a high near 91. 50% chance of precipitation, new rainfall amounts of less than a tenth of an inch, except higher amounts possible in thunderstorms. Sunday night, a 20% chance of showers and or thunderstorms, mostly cloudy, with a low around 71. As we get into next week, partly cloudy to mostly cloudy, a 40% chance of some widely scattered showers and or thunderstorms, daytime highs in the low 90s, nighttime lows in the low 70s or upper 60s. Flash flooding is always a possibility. Never drive through floodwaters. It only takes a small amount of moving water to sweep a vehicle away. Stay away from creeks, washes, and other low-lying areas. Flash flooding can develop with little or no warning. Turn around, don't drown. And stage 2 fire restrictions remain in place throughout the Tonto National Forest. That means no campfires, charcoal, coal, briquettes, pellet grills, and wood-burning stoves prohibited right now. No smoking unless in an enclosed vehicle or building. There are some other restrictions and exemptions. Violators may be fined up to $5,000. For details, visit the Tonto National Forest website. And as always, no fireworks ever allowed on any national forest. And thanks for spending your day with Gila's Kiss FM, KQSS 101.9.

0: Good morning from Healy's Kiss FM KQSS 101.9. Big John Leminski here on your Friday, and this Total Local News brought to you by Haven of Globe. Looking for a great nursing job or need the best in nursing and rehab care? Look no further than Haven, and that is Haven of Globe. If you're in the healthcare field, you just might want to check out the career-making opportunities that are waiting for you right now at Haven of Globe. Really a fine place to spend your career. We're down to 68 for a low this morning. Yesterday, we did manage to get up to 92. Had a little bit of rainfall here in the Globe, Miami, San Carlos area, but not as much as the valley and areas around us. But nonetheless, we do have scattered showers remaining in our forecast through this weekend into next week, and we'll have more on that in just minutes. For those of you traveling between Miami and Superior, two closures next week on US 60 from 9 until 2. That will be on Wednesday, July 22nd, and Thursday, July 23rd. We have a primary election coming up on Tuesday, July 21st. Gila County has poll and vote center locations that you should be aware of. A vote center is a polling location in which any voter may receive an appropriate ballot for that voter on election day and lawfully cast their ballot. Gila County has 6 of those, and there's 11 precinct polling sites. The poll vote centers are open from 6 a.m. until 7 p.m. on election day. And here locally, the Globe Vote Center number 1 is at the Globe Elks Lodge, 1910 East Maple Street. The Miami Vote Center is at Miami High School, 4739 South Regis Road in Miami. And Roosevelt Sierra Ancha at Roosevelt Baptist Church on Highway 188 Roosevelt. Tonto Basin Chamber of Commerce at 45675 Highway 188 Tonto Basin. In Young at the Pleasant Valley Community Center, and that's on North Highway 288 Young. In San Carlos at Burdett Hall, 92 Yavapai Street in San Carlos. And there are other vote centers in Payson, as well as Star Valley, the Copper Basin, Geisela Pine, Strawberry Area, Whispering Pines, Zane Gray, Canyon Day, Carrizozo. All the details are available on the Gila County website, GilaCountyAZ.gov. And if you have any questions, you can call the Gila County Department of Elections at 928-402-8750, 402-8750, or 928-402-8708, 402-8708. The City of Globe wants to let you know Rodriguez Construction will be completing repairs near the 226 North Broad Street area between the hours of 6 a.m. and 6 p.m. starting up on Wednesday, July 22nd through Friday, July 24th. The sidewalk will be closed in that area during the working hours. Pedestrians will need to use alternate routes. Please obey all the signs and personnel while traveling in the area. They apologize for any inconvenience. If you have any questions, you can call Stephen Smith at 928-200-9297. 928-200-9297. The Jess Hayes Sidewalk Project has an update. Progress continues on the Jess Hayes Sidewalk Project. Recent work does include saw cutting along Hagen Road from Oil Circle to the skate park in preparation for the new sidewalk curb and gutter, utility locating, potholing along Jess Hayes Road in preparation for the underground storm drain improvements that are part of that project. Each phase brings us closer to improved pedestrian safety, upgraded drainage infrastructure, and lasting improvements for the Jess Hayes area, and the city will continue sharing updates as construction moves forward. Get ready to be entertained tomorrow night. Music in the Park at Miami Veterans Park. And there's only a very slight chance of scattered showers tomorrow evening. So I think the weather will cooperate. And it will be Coach Entertainment presenting George De La Torre. And that will be happening from 6:30 until 9:30 p.m. It's a free concert or free dancing. Yes, dance along, and the concessions will be open at 5:30. Music in the Park, once again, at Miami Veterans Park, and that will be tomorrow evening from 6:30 till 9:30 with George Delatorre. And now, we have your sheriff's release. On the Healy County Sheriff's Office call address history for Thursday, July 16th, 12:48 a.m., theft on North Hill Street, 1:24 a.m., an alarm, West Hackney Avenue, 1:46 a.m., citizen assist, West Pershing Circle, Miami, 1:52 a.m., welfare checks on East U.S. Highway 60 Claypool and North Wheatfields Road, Globe, 7:12 a.m., an alarm, East South Street, 7:46 a.m., shoplifter, East Ash Street, 8:16 a.m., citizen assist, East South Street, 8:18 a.m., welfare check, North Broad Street, 8:20 a.m., animal problem, North Mesquite Street, 9:34 a.m., citizen assist, North Devereaux Street, 10:29 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Claypool, South Daybreak Drive, East Hardy Street, Miami, East Kelly Street, Miami, and North Broad Street, all with probation checks throughout the day. 10:40 a.m., animal problem, South Ice House Canyon Road, 12:19 p.m., follow-up, South Fegan Street, 12:26 p.m., dead body, East Bonnie Back Vista, Tonto Basin, 12:50 p.m., a transport, East South Street, 2:34 p.m., school resource officer, East Regis Road, Miami, 2:38 p.m., animal problem, East U.S. Highway 60, 2:47 p.m., citizen assist, East U.S. Highway 60, 3:15 p.m., hit and run, North Hill Street, 3:23 p.m., reckless driver, North Broad Street, 3:24 p.m., drugs, South Pineway Street, Claypool, 3:27 p.m., motorist assist, North Broad Street, 3:34 p.m., an attempt to locate South Basham Road, 3:35 p.m., transport East South Street, 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Drive, Claypool, 4:33 p.m., reckless driver, East Saguaro Drive, 5:18 p.m., juvenile problem, West Elmer Lane, Tonto Basin, 5:26 p.m., repossession, East Ash Street, 5:30 p.m., accident with injuries, milepost 257 U.S. 60, 5:41 p.m., threatening, South Calle de Loma, Claypool, 5:48 p.m., information gathered, East U.S. Highway 60, 5:48 p.m., disorderly subject, East North Street, 6:23 p.m., transport, East South Street, 6:24 p.m., Forest Service incident, Forest Service Road 512, Young, 6:47 p.m., area patrol along U.S. 60 Live Oak in Miami throughout the evening hours. 9:13 p.m., juvenile problem, West Sullivan Street, Miami. 9:53 p.m., welfare check, West Blake Street, Globe. 10:21 p.m., suspicious activity, North Arizona Highway 288, Young. 10:36 p.m., an alarm, East U.S. Highway 60, Claypool. So that is what we know, and now you know. From Healy's Kiss FM, KQSS 101.9. In obituaries and our condolences go out to all the family and friends that have been affected by these losses. Beatrice Martinez Gonzalez, known as Betty, passed away on July 1st in Miami. And the viewing will be held today, Friday, July 17th at 10 a.m. at Our Lady of the Blessed Sacrament Catholic Church on Sullivan Street in Miami. Rosary at 10:30, Mass at 11 a.m., burial at Mountain Breeze Memorial Gardens. Vicky Elaine Ortega passed away on Tuesday, April 28th in Globe. She was 74, and the services will be held on Saturday, July 18th at Bullwin Miles Globe Chapel. on South Sutherland in Globe. Visitation at 9 a.m. The memorial service, 10 a.m. Burial will be at Globe Cemetery.
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2: Gila County Weather.
0: A chance for scattered showers through the weekend. Glow Miami, San Carlos, Roosevelt Lake, and the surrounding area looking for partly cloudy to mostly cloudy. There's a chance for some widely scattered showers and or thunderstorms. Some of those with strong gusty winds and heavy rain. We will see daytime highs in the upper 80s near 90. Nighttime lows in the low 70s or upper 60s. Sunday, there's a chance for some widely scattered showers with a high near 91. 50% chance of precipitation, new rainfall amounts of less than a tenth of an inch, except higher amounts possible in thunderstorms. Sunday night, a 20% chance of showers and or thunderstorms, mostly cloudy, with a low around 71. As we get into next week, partly cloudy to mostly cloudy, a 40% chance of some widely scattered showers and or thunderstorms, daytime highs in the low 90s, nighttime lows in the low 70s or upper 60s. Flash flooding is always a possibility. Never drive through floodwaters. It only takes a small amount of moving water to sweep a vehicle away. Stay away from creeks, washes, and other low-lying areas. Flash flooding can develop with little or no warning. Turn around, don't drown. And stage 2 fire restrictions remain in place throughout the Tonto National Forest. That means no campfires, charcoal, coal, briquettes, pellet grills, and wood-burning stoves prohibited right now. No smoking unless in an enclosed vehicle or building. There are some other restrictions and exemptions. Violators may be fined up to $5,000. For details, visit the Tonto National Forest website. And as always, no fireworks ever allowed on any national forest. And thanks for spending your day with Gila's Kiss FM, KQSS 101.9.

Good morning from Hilda's Kiss FM, KQSS 101.9. Big John Lemieux with you on your Friday, July 17th, 2026. Friday has finally arrived. The weekend is almost here. And what do we have going on? Well, cloud cover, that is for sure. We were expecting a lot more rain than we actually got over the past day or so. But nonetheless, we still have some widely scattered showers in our forecast. A little bit cool this morning, down to 68. And we did manage to get up to 92 for the high yesterday. And just expect some widely scattered showers through the weekend into early next week. Daytime high in the upper 80s, near 90. Nighttime lows somewhere in the low 70s or upper 60s. If you're looking for something to do indoors, inside the Cobra Valley Center for the Arts, it's the Summer Arts Community Showcase, and it's a free showcase for artists here locally. And some of this art that's on display is for sale, and you can check it out at the Cobra Valley Center for the Arts during their new summer schedule, Thursday, Friday, Saturday, Sunday, Monday, from 10 a.m. until 4 p.m. They're closed on Tuesday and Wednesday. Go on by and enjoy local artists. The Summer Arts Community Showcase at the Cobra Valley Center for the Arts. If you'd like to know more about anything happening at the center, their number 928-425-0884. Over at the Miami Memorial Library, 10:30 this morning, it's Ms. Kindergard with the story time for the little ones. And over at the Glow Public Library, you have your story time at 10 a.m. For children through 5 years of age, parents and guardians enjoying a great story at 10 o'clock this morning. Geology Rocks at 1 o'clock, a fun exploration of rocks for third graders and over. You will learn about the wonderful world of geology, and genealogy will be discovered at 5 o'clock this afternoon. Explore your own history, learn about genealogy, journaling, family histories, and more. Check it out at 5 o'clock this afternoon. 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It's Bingo Day, as well as crafts. 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At the Miami Senior Center, lots of fun today. Karaoke, 10 till 11:30, and you're also playing some games. They hope to see you soon. At the Alicia Garcia Miami Senior Center, they're open Monday through Friday, 6 a.m. till 2 p.m. Number 928-473-4190. And on this July 17th, we do have some singers celebrating birthdays today, as well as musicians. We have bassist Brand Smith Jr. of the Hooters, 74 years old today. Country singer Craig Morgan turns 62, and country superstar Luke Bryan is the big 5-0, 50 years old today. So we leave you with the Hooters, Craig Morgan, and Luke Bryan as we get you back to the Monster Hits on Gila's Kiss FM, KQSS 101.9. 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

there's things that matter, and there's things that don't. So if you're waiting here for me to cry, I hate to disappoint you, boy, but I won't.

A chance for scattered showers through the weekend. Low Miami, San Carlos, Roosevelt Lake, and the surrounding area looking for partly cloudy to mostly cloudy. There's a chance for some widely scattered showers and or thunderstorms. Some of those with strong gusty winds and heavy rain. We will see daytime highs in the upper 80s near 90. Nighttime lows in the low 70s or upper 60s. Sunday, there's a chance for some widely scattered showers with a high near 91. 50% chance of precipitation, new rainfall amounts of less than a tenth of an inch, except higher amounts possible in thunderstorms. Sunday night, a 20% chance of showers and or thunderstorms, mostly cloudy, with a low around 71. As we get into next week, partly cloudy to mostly cloudy, a 40% chance of some widely scattered showers and or thunderstorms. Daytime highs in the low 90s. Nighttime lows in the low 70s or upper 60s. Flash flooding is always a possibility. Never drive through floodwaters. It only takes a small amount of moving water to sweep a vehicle away. Stay away from creeks, washes, and other low-lying areas. Flash flooding can develop with little or no warning. Turn around, don't drown. And stage 2 fire restrictions remain in place throughout the Tonto National Forest. That means no campfires, charcoal, coal, briquettes, pellet grills, and wood-burning stoves prohibited right now. No smoking unless in an enclosed vehicle or building. There are some other restrictions and exemptions. Violators may be fined up to $5,000. For details, visit the Tonto National Forest website. And as always, no fireworks ever allowed on any national forest. And thanks for spending your day with Gila's Kiss FM, KQSS 101.9.

White churches, black churches, different people, same hearses. It's kind of hard to fight with each other.

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0: A chance for scattered showers through the weekend. Low Miami, San Carlos, Roosevelt Lake, and the surrounding area looking for partly cloudy to mostly cloudy. There's a chance for some widely scattered showers and or thunderstorms. Some of those with strong gusty winds and heavy rain. We will see daytime highs in the upper 80s near 90. Nighttime lows in the low 70s or upper 60s. Sunday, there's a chance for some widely scattered showers with a high near 91. 50% chance of precipitation, new rainfall amounts of less than a tenth of an inch, except higher amounts possible in thunderstorms. Sunday night, a 20% chance of showers and or thunderstorms, mostly cloudy, with a low around 71. As we get into next week, partly cloudy to mostly cloudy, a 40% chance of some widely scattered showers and or thunderstorms. Daytime highs in the low 90s, nighttime lows in the low 70s or upper 60s. Flash flooding is always a possibility. Never drive through floodwaters. It only takes a small amount of moving water to sweep a vehicle away. Stay away from creeks, washes, and other low-lying areas. Flash flooding can develop with little or no warning. Turn around, don't drown. And stage 2 fire restrictions remain in place throughout the Tonto National Forest. That means no campfires, charcoal, coal, briquettes, pellet grills, and wood-burning stoves prohibited right now. No smoking unless in an enclosed vehicle or building. There are some other restrictions and exemptions. Violators may be fined up to $5,000. For details, visit the Tonto National Forest website. And as always, no fireworks ever allowed on any national forest. And thanks for spending your day with Gila's Kiss FM, KQSS 101.9.
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1: There are many people who drink in moderation, with no problems, social, moral, or medical. They have learned to enjoy liquor without letting it upset the functioning of their body and mind. It relaxes you.

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a chance for scattered showers through the weekend. Low Miami, San Carlos, Roosevelt Lake, and the surrounding area looking for partly cloudy to mostly cloudy. There's a chance for some widely scattered showers and or thunderstorms. Some of those with strong gusty winds and heavy rain. We will see daytime highs in the upper 80s near 90. Nighttime lows in the low 70s or upper 60s. Sunday, there's a chance for some widely scattered showers with a high near 91. 50% chance of precipitation, new rainfall amounts of less than a tenth of an inch, except higher amounts possible in thunderstorms. Sunday night, a 20% chance of showers and or thunderstorms, mostly cloudy, with a low around 71. As we get into next week, partly cloudy to mostly cloudy, a 40% chance of some widely scattered showers and or thunderstorms. Daytime highs in the low 90s, nighttime lows in the low 70s or upper 60s. Flash flooding is always a possibility. Never drive through floodwaters. It only takes a small amount of moving water to sweep a vehicle away. Stay away from creeks, washes, and other low-lying areas. Flash flooding can develop with little or no warning. Turn around, don't drown. And stage 2 fire restrictions remain in place throughout the Tonto National Forest. That means no campfires, charcoal, coal, briquettes, pellet grills, and wood-burning stoves prohibited right now. No smoking unless in an enclosed vehicle or building. There are some other restrictions and exemptions. Violators may be fined up to $5,000. For details, visit the Tonto National Forest website. And as always, no fireworks ever allowed on any national forest. And thanks for spending your day with Gila's Kiss FM, KQSS 101.9. Monster!

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2: Gila County Weather.
3: A chance for scattered showers through the weekend. Low Miami, San Carlos, Roosevelt Lake, and the surrounding area looking for partly cloudy to mostly cloudy. There's a chance for some widely scattered showers and or thunderstorms. Some of those with strong gusty winds and heavy rain. We'll see daytime highs in the upper 80s near 90. Nighttime lows in the low 70s or upper 60s. Sunday, there's a chance for some widely scattered showers with a high near 91. 50% chance of precipitation, new rainfall amounts of less than a tenth of an inch, except higher amounts possible in thunderstorms. Sunday night, a 20% chance of showers and or thunderstorms, mostly cloudy, with a low around 71. As we get into next week, partly cloudy to mostly cloudy, a 40% chance of some widely scattered showers and or thunderstorms. Daytime highs in the low 90s, nighttime lows in the low 70s or upper 60s. Flash flooding is always a possibility. Never drive through floodwaters. It only takes a small amount of moving water to sweep a vehicle away. Stay away from creeks, washes, and other low-lying areas. Flash flooding can develop with little or no warning. Turn around, don't drown. And stage 2 fire restrictions remain in place throughout the Tonto National Forest. That means no campfires, charcoal, coal, briquettes, pellet grills, and wood-burning stoves prohibited right now. No smoking unless in an enclosed vehicle or building. There are some other restrictions and exemptions. Violators may be fined up to $5,000. For details, visit the Tonto National Forest website. And as always, no fireworks ever allowed on any national forest. And thanks for spending your day with Gila's Kiss FM, KQSS 101.9.
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0: 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The Homeless Coalition can use your help in their mission to provide food, clothing, and referrals to the homeless in Globe, Miami. One thing you can do is give non-perishable packaged edibles and drinks to the food pantries here at various churches in Globe, Living Waters, St. John's Episcopal, and First Christian. In Miami, Divine Grace Church. Second Chance on Highway 60 in Claypool also accepts donations of food and clothing.
1: 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Now open 10:30 to 9, Monday through Saturday. 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And rice bowls like teriyaki chicken, Hayabusa salmon, Korean barbecue, or Japanese curry beef. Amazing, but true. The best food to be found anywhere in the universe is found right here at Nerd Burger, 420 Hill Street in Globe.
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1: Gila County Weather.
2: A chance for scattered showers through the weekend. Glow Miami, San Carlos, Roosevelt Lake, and the surrounding area looking for partly cloudy to mostly cloudy. There's a chance for some widely scattered showers and or thunderstorms. Some of those with strong gusty winds and heavy rain. We will see daytime highs in the upper 80s near 90. Nighttime lows in the low 70s or upper 60s. Sunday, there's a chance for some widely scattered showers with a high near 91. 50% chance of precipitation, new rainfall amounts of less than a tenth of an inch, except higher amounts possible in thunderstorms. Sunday night, a 20% chance of showers and or thunderstorms, mostly cloudy, with a low around 71. As we get into next week, partly cloudy to mostly cloudy, a 40% chance of some widely scattered showers and or thunderstorms, daytime highs in the low 90s, nighttime lows in the low 70s or upper 60s. Flash flooding is always a possibility. Never drive through floodwaters. It only takes a small amount of moving water to sweep a vehicle away. Stay away from creeks, washes, and other low-lying areas. Flash flooding can develop with little or no warning. Turn around, don't drown. And stage 2 fire restrictions remain in place throughout the Tonto National Forest. That means no campfires, charcoal, coal, briquettes, pellet grills, and wood-burning stoves prohibited right now. No smoking unless in an enclosed vehicle or building. There are some other restrictions and exemptions. Violators may be fined up to $5,000. For details, visit the Tonto National Forest website. And as always, no fireworks ever allowed on any national forest. And thanks for spending your day with Gila's Kiss FM, KQSS 101.9.
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whispering, or if you're standing up and shouting, got the windows up, or you took the top down. If you got big dreams, but you got big doubts, well, you're doing it right.

A chance for scattered showers through the weekend. Low Miami, San Carlos, Roosevelt Lake, and the surrounding area looking for partly cloudy to mostly cloudy. There's a chance for some widely scattered showers and or thunderstorms. Some of those with strong gusty winds and heavy rain. We will see daytime highs in the upper 80s near 90. Nighttime lows in the low 70s or upper 60s. Sunday, there's a chance for some widely scattered showers with a high near 91. 50% chance of precipitation, new rainfall amounts of less than a tenth of an inch, except higher amounts possible in thunderstorms. Sunday night, a 20% chance of showers and or thunderstorms, mostly cloudy, with a low around 71. As we get into next week, partly cloudy to mostly cloudy, a 40% chance of some widely scattered showers and or thunderstorms, daytime highs in the low 90s, nighttime lows in the low 70s or upper 60s. Flash flooding is always a possibility. Never drive through floodwaters. It only takes a small amount of moving water to sweep a vehicle away. Stay away from creeks, washes, and other low-lying areas. Flash flooding can develop with little or no warning. Turn around, don't drown. And stage 2 fire restrictions remain in place throughout the Tonto National Forest. That means no campfires, charcoal, coal, briquettes, pellet grills, and wood-burning stoves prohibited right now. No smoking unless in an enclosed vehicle or building. There are some other restrictions and exemptions. Violators may be fined up to $5,000. For details, visit the Tonto National Forest website. And as always, no fireworks ever allowed on any national forest. And thanks for spending your day with Gila's Kiss FM, KQSS 101.9. Monster!

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The kids don't call, they're waiting on the man to die. He's gonna leave them all a little something, but they're gonna be real surprised. There's a poor man living.

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1: Here's a song that goes out especially for all the truck drivers we might have with us. 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

0: Good afternoon from Gila's Kiss FM, KQSS 101.9. Big John Levinsky here on your Friday. And this Total Local News brought to you by Big O Tires. It's Big O, the team you trust on Highway 60 and Globe. Stop by, say hi to Rick Anthony and the crew, and they will get you in on some big savings from Big O. And what a cool day today. We're only up to 79 for the high. And yeah, my goodness, a big change. And we got a little bit of rain today, almost a little over a tenth of an inch of rain fell. And then it's looking like we will see widely scattered showers in our forecast through the weekend. And we'll tell you a little bit more about that in just minutes. There is a contingency plan in place should Beer Tree Crossing become impassable due to the rain. The city contractors and emergency responders have coordinated procedures for emergency situations, and weather conditions are continuously being monitored. In the event of an emergency situation, operations will be adjusted with public safety as the top priority. The City of Globe, they are offering sandbags available for self-service. With the monsoon season underway, now is a great time to prepare before the real storms arrive. The City of Globe has a self-service sandbag station. It's available at the Public Works Yard, 1250 South Hagen Road. And Gila County has their sandbag station, available across from Community Bridges Rehabilitation Center at 5734 Hope Lane in Globe. Sand and filling equipment are located outside the gate and are available for public use, and that's with the City of Globe. The station is self-service, allowing residents to fill sandbags at their convenience. Bring a shovel. If you have a little extra time, consider filling a few extra sandbags and leaving them behind for someone who may need a helping hand. Looking out for one another is the thing to do. That makes our community very strong. The City of Globe also wants to let you know they have announced a temporary full road closure on Jess Hayes Road to facilitate critical drainage infrastructure work. Doge Contracting and their authorized subcontractors will be executing the upgrades. The roadway will be entirely closed to all through traffic, and that's Jess Hayes Road at the Oil Circle intersection. This will be through Friday, July 24th. The full closure has begun, and the roadway is scheduled to safely reopen to traffic at 4 p.m. on July 24th. Detour info, motorists traveling through that area must utilize Wallaman Road as the designated alternate route. And if you need further info, you can call Stephen Smith at 928-292-97. That's 928-292-97. There will be a town hall meeting in the town of Miami regarding the Latham Basin flood mitigation construction. They invite everyone living south of Latham Boulevard and South Altarest Avenue to participate in an important discussion about the Latham Basin flood mitigation project scheduled for August of 2026. Your perspectives are very important to them, and they encourage you to share any questions or concerns that you may have. Your input is essential as they collaborate on finding effective solutions. So come on out for this Town of Miami Latham Basin Flood Mitigation Construction meeting on Wednesday, July 22nd from 4 p.m. until 6 p.m. It will be at the Town of Miami Council Chambers. Early voting. It is happening right now, but there is a deadline. Today is the last day to cast your early in-person ballots at the Gila County Recorder's Office from 8 until 5 o'clock today, and you can still drop off your ballots. Ballots may be returned in person, and you can do that by dropping them off at the Recorder's Office at the Gila County Courthouse, 1400 East Ash and Globe, and ballots may be dropped off at any Gila County Vote Center polling place on Election Day. Ballots must be received by 7 p.m. on Election Day. The first day of school for the town of Miami, actually Miami School District, is Tuesday, July 21st. For Globe Schools, Monday, July 27th. Destiny School on Wednesday, July 29th. Be prepared and don't forget to have your immunization records in order. You can schedule an appointment with Gila County Health Department. The Globe office is 928-402-8811. 928-402-8811. Online registration taking place for the Miami Unified School District. If you need the use of a computer to register your children, call your particular school to make arrangements, and please bring all your information with you. You can give them a call at 928-425-3271. And for the Charles A. Bejarano School, it's extension 2403. Lee Cornegie School, extension 2303. Miami Junior Senior High School, extension 1204 or 1203. And remember, Vandals, they start up on Tuesday, July 21st. The Globe Unified School District has their first day of school on Monday, July 27th. And meet the teacher? Well, you could do that at High Desert Middle School this Wednesday, July 22nd at 7 p.m. And then on Thursday at Copper Rim at 7 p.m. Online registration taking place by going to globeschools.org. Just follow the menu prompts. Rock the Block, it's a free back-to-school supply party happening on Saturday, July 25th at the historic Globe Train Depot. We love the 80s is this year's musical theme, and there will be a costume contest with prizes. 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Parents, bring your family for fun games, music, and more during this special Saturday back-to-school event from 11 until 3 at the historic Globe Train Depot on South Broad Street at Globe. And if you would like to be an exhibitor, you can request a booth or exhibit space with a call to Julie Craig at Arizona Youth Partnership, and Julie's number is 928-813-1166, 928-813-1166. And remember, rock the block, music and fun at the Globe Train Depot on Saturday, July 25th from 11 a.m. until 3 p.m.
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3: Gila County weather.
0: A chance for scattered showers through the weekend. Low Miami, San Carlos, Roosevelt Lake, and the surrounding area looking for partly cloudy to mostly cloudy. There's a chance for some widely scattered showers and or thunderstorms. Some of those with strong gusty winds and heavy rain. We will see daytime highs in the upper 80s near 90. Nighttime lows in the low 70s or upper 60s. Sunday, there's a chance for some widely scattered showers with a high near 91. 50% chance of precipitation, new rainfall amounts of less than a tenth of an inch, except higher amounts possible in thunderstorms. Sunday night, a 20% chance of showers and or thunderstorms, mostly cloudy, with a low around 71. As we get into next week, partly cloudy to mostly cloudy, a 40% chance of some widely scattered showers and or thunderstorms. Daytime highs in the low 90s. Nighttime lows in the low 70s or upper 60s. Flash flooding is always a possibility. Never drive through floodwaters. It only takes a small amount of moving water to sweep a vehicle away. Stay away from creeks, washes, and other low-lying areas. Flash flooding can develop with little or no warning. Turn around, don't drown. And stage 2 fire restrictions remain in place throughout the Tonto National Forest. That means no campfires, charcoal, coal, briquettes, pellet grills, and wood-burning stoves prohibited right now. No smoking unless in an enclosed vehicle or building. There are some other restrictions and exemptions. Violators may be fined up to $5,000. For details, visit the Tonto National Forest website. And as always, no fireworks ever allowed on any national forest. And thanks for spending your day with Gila's Kiss FM, KQSS 101.9. Monster!

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I'm Big John Labisky with you on Gila's KISS FM, KQSS 101.9. And this total local news brought to you by Just-In-Time Heating and Cooling. 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Just-In-Time's goal is to keep you cool while the hot weather is going on. Not too hot today. We're only up to 79 for the high, and it's looking like we will be in the upper 80s or maybe near 90 in our forecast for tomorrow. And Sunday, we do have a chance for some widely scattered showers in our forecast. In fact, we've been getting a little bit of rain off and on throughout the day here in the Globe, Miami, San Carlos area. Be careful out there. Enjoy it. And we'll have more on the weather in just minutes.

0: For those of you traveling between Miami and Superior, two closures next week on US 60 from 9 until 2. That will be on Wednesday, July 22nd and Thursday, July 23rd. We have a primary election coming up on Tuesday, July 21st. Gila County has poll and vote center locations that you should be aware of. A vote center is a polling location in which any voter may receive an appropriate ballot for that voter on election day and lawfully cast their ballot. Gila County has 6 of those, and there's 11 precinct polling sites. The poll vote centers are open from 6 a.m. until 7 p.m. on election day. And here locally, the Globe Vote Center number 1 is at the Globe Elks Lodge, 1910 East Maple Street. The Miami Vote Center is at Miami High School, 4739 South Regis Road in Miami. And Roosevelt Sierra Ancha at Roosevelt Baptist Church on Highway 188 Roosevelt. Tonto Basin Chamber of Commerce at 45675 Highway 188 Tonto Basin. In Young at the Pleasant Valley Community Center, and that's on North Highway 288 Young. In San Carlos at Burdett Hall, 92 Yavapai Street in San Carlos. And there are other vote centers in Payson, as well as Star Valley, the Copper Basin, Geisela Pine, Strawberry Area, Whispering Pines, Zane Gray, Canyon Day, Carrizozo. All the details are available on the Gila County website, GilaCountyAZ.gov. And if you have any questions, you can call the Gila County Department of Elections at 928-402-8750, 402-8750, or 928-402-8708, 402-8708. The City of Glow wants to let you know Rodriguez Construction will be completing repairs near the 226 North Broad Street area between the hours of 6 a.m. and 6 p.m. starting up on Wednesday, July 22nd through Friday, July 24th. The sidewalk will be closed in that area during the working hours. The pedestrians will need to use alternate routes. Please obey all the signs and personnel while traveling in the area. They apologize for any inconvenience. If you have any questions, you can call Stephen Smith at 928-200-9297. 928-200-9297. The Jess Hayes Sidewalk Project has an update. Progress continues on the Jess Hayes Sidewalk Project. Recent work does include saw cutting along Hagen Road from Oil Circle to the skate park in preparation for the new sidewalk curb and gutter, utility locating, potholing along Jess Hayes Road in preparation for the underground storm drain improvements that are part of that project. Each phase brings us closer to improved pedestrian safety, upgraded drainage infrastructure, and lasting improvements for the Jess Hayes area, and the city will continue sharing updates as construction moves forward. Get ready to be entertained tomorrow night. Music in the Park at Miami Veterans Park. And there's only a very slight chance of scattered showers tomorrow evening. So I think the weather will cooperate. And it will be Coach Entertainment presenting George De La Torre. And that will be happening from 6:30 until 9:30 p.m. It's a free concert or free dancing. Yes, dance along, and the concessions will be open at 5:30. Music in the Park, once again, at Miami Veterans Park, and that will be tomorrow evening from 6:30 till 9:30 with George De La Torre. And now, we have your sheriff's release. On the Gila County Sheriff's Office call address history for Thursday, July 16th, 12:48 a.m., theft on North Hill Street, 1:24 a.m., an alarm, West Hackney Avenue, 1:46 a.m., citizen assist, West Pershing Circle, Miami, 1:52 a.m., welfare checks on East U.S. Highway 60 Claypool and North Wheatfields Road, Globe, 7:12 a.m., an alarm, East South Street, 7:46 a.m., shoplifter, East Ash Street, 8:16 a.m., citizen assist, East South South Street, 818 AM. Welfare check, North Broad Street, 820 AM. Animal problem, North Mesquite Street, 934 AM. Citizen Assist, North Devereaux Street, 1029 AM. And throughout the day, probation checks on South Hill Street, as well as South Broad Street, South Washington Avenue, Claypool, South Jess Hayes Road, West 3rd Avenue, South Board Drive, Claypool, South Daybreak Drive, East Hardy Street, Miami, East Kelly Street, Miami, and North Broad Street, all with probation checks throughout the day. 10:40 a.m. Animal problem, South Ice House Canyon Road, 12:19 p.m. Follow-up, South Fegan Street, 12:26 p.m. Dead body, East Bonnie Back Vista, Tonto Basin, 12:50 p.m. A transport, East South Street, 2:34 p.m. School resource officer, East Regis Road, Miami, 2:38 p.m. Animal problem, East U.S. Highway 60, 2:47 p.m. Citizen assist, East U.S. Highway 60, 3:15 p.m. Hit and run, North Hill Street, 3:23 p.m. Reckless driver, North Broad Street, 3:24 p.m. Drugs, South Pineway Street, Claypool, 3:27 p.m. Motorist assist, North Broad Street, 3:34 p.m. An attempt to locate South Basham Road, 3:35 p.m. Transport East South Street, 3:39 p.m. An attempt to locate at milepost 237 U.S. 60 Miami, 4:05 p.m. Child porn, North Pine Street, 4:11 p.m. An attempt to locate South Russell Road, 4:24 p.m. Agency assist, South Board Drive, Claypool, 4:33 p.m. Reckless driver, East Saguaro Drive, 5:18 p.m. Juvenile problem, West Elmer Lane, Tonto Basin, 5:26 p.m. Repossession, East Ash Street, 5:30 p.m. Accident with injuries, milepost 257 U.S. 60, 5:41 p.m. Threatening, South Calle de Loma, Claypool, 5:48 p.m. Information gathered, East U.S. Highway 60, 5:48 p.m. Disorderly subject, East North Street, 6:23 p.m. Transport, East South Street, 6:24 p.m. Forest Service incident, Forest Service Road 512 Young, 6:47 p.m. Area patrol along U.S. 60 Live Oak in Miami throughout the evening hours. 9:13 p.m. Juvenile problem, West Sullivan Street, Miami. 9:53 p.m. Welfare check, West Blake Street, Globe. 10:21 p.m. Suspicious activity, North Arizona Highway 288 Young. 10:36 p.m. An alarm, East U.S. Highway 60 Claypool. So that is what we know, and now you know. 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
2: Gila County Weather.
0: A chance for scattered showers through the weekend. Low Miami, San Carlos, Roosevelt Lake, and the surrounding area looking for partly cloudy to mostly cloudy. There's a chance for some widely scattered showers and or thunderstorms. Some of those with strong gusty winds and heavy rain. We will see daytime highs in the upper 80s near 90. Nighttime lows in the low 70s or upper 60s. Sunday, there's a chance for some widely scattered showers with a high near 91. 50% chance of precipitation, new rainfall amounts of less than a tenth of an inch, except higher amounts possible in thunderstorms. Sunday night, a 20% chance of showers and or thunderstorms, mostly cloudy, with a low around 71. As we get into next week, partly cloudy to mostly cloudy, a 40% chance of some widely scattered showers and or thunderstorms, daytime highs in the low 90s, nighttime lows in the low 70s or upper 60s. Flash flooding is always a possibility. Never drive through floodwaters. It only takes a small amount of moving water to sweep a vehicle away. Stay away from creeks, washes, and other low-lying areas. Flash flooding can develop with little or no warning. Turn around, don't drown. And stage 2 fire restrictions remain in place throughout the Tonto National Forest. That means no campfires, charcoal, coal, briquettes, pellet grills, and wood-burning stoves prohibited right now. No smoking unless in an enclosed vehicle or building. There are some other restrictions and exemptions. Violators may be fined up to $5,000. For details, visit the Tonto National Forest website. And as always, no fireworks ever allowed on any national forest. And thanks for spending your day with Gila's Kiss FM, KQSS 101.9.
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0: 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Big John Lubinsky here, and this Total Local News brought to you by Haven of Globe. Looking for a great nursing job or need the best in nursing and rehab care? Look no further than Haven, and that is Haven of Globe. If you're in the healthcare field, you just might want to check out the career-making opportunities that are waiting for you right now at Haven of Globe. Really a fine place to spend your career. Well, we had a morning low of 68, 79 the high. That's right, 79. Cool day today. We did get some rain off and on in the Globe Miami San Carlos area. We can expect widely scattered showers in our forecast to continue through the weekend into early next week. And we'll have more on that coming up here in just minutes. We have this announcement from the Gila Community College. They're helping students start their transfer journey with the AGEC Certificate Program classes beginning August 17th, an affordable pathway to Arizona universities. Students looking for an affordable, flexible path toward a bachelor's degree are encouraged to explore the Arizona General Education Curriculum, AGEC Certificate, at Gila Community College with fall classes beginning August 17th. The AGEC certificate provides students with 32 to 35 credits of transferable general education coursework that satisfies lower division general education requirements at Arizona's public universities. Whether students plan to pursue a bachelor's degree immediately or are still exploring their academic goals, the AGEC certificate offers a strong educational foundation while allowing them to stay close to home and save significantly on tuition. The AGEC certificate is one of the smartest investments students can make in their future, according to Dr. Janice Lawhon, president of Gila Community College. Students can complete their foundational coursework at Gila Community College in a supportive local environment before transferring to a university, often saving thousands of dollars while remaining on track toward their educational goals. The program is designed for recent high school graduates, working adults, and anyone returning to college who wants to complete transferable coursework before continuing toward a bachelor's degree. Benefits of the AGEC certificate include transfer-friendly pathway to Arizona public universities, completion of lower division general education requirements, strong foundation in communications, mathematics, science, humanities, and social sciences, affordable tuition close to home, flexible course options available on campus and online. Students may complete coursework at Gila Community College's Globe or Payson campuses, with many classes also available through distance education. Fall semester classes begin Monday, August 17th, and enrollment is now underway. And if you need further info, you can apply at GilaCC.org. That's GilaCC.org. It's back again, the Arizona Hunter Safety Course. The next Arizona Hunter Safety Course will be August 14th through August 16th. The classroom portion of the course will take place at the Knights of Columbus Hall at Our Lady of the Blessed Sacrament Catholic Church on Friday and Saturday from 8 a.m. until 4 p.m. and will conclude with a range day on Sunday, August 16th at the Globe Miami Gun Club Range on Bixby Road. The class is limited to the first 20 registrants. If you are an adult needing the course, please wait to register in person on the first day of class. Save the online registration for the youth. And registration will be opening up on July 28th at registered.com. Full details will be coming up. Students will need a customer ID number at registration time. The customer ID is located on your Arizona hunting and fishing licenses. 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If you don't want to purchase a license, please call the Arizona Game and Fish Department at 602-942-3000 Monday through Friday from 8 a.m. until 5 p.m. to get a customer ID number. There's a $5 per student cash donation to help offset the cost of utilities for the church and for this course payable on the first day of class. All classroom hunter safety education courses are taught by Arizona Game and Fish Department certified volunteer instructors. A student that is 9 years old may complete the Arizona Hunter Education Safety Course. If a student turns nine by the time they graduate, they may receive a Hunter Education Card. The card will not become valid until their 10th birthday. The age that they may hunt big game has not changed, only the age that they can graduate the course. And this will prevent the problem of a student turning 10 the day before the hunt and not being able to get into a class. And for further info, you can call John Stem. John's number, 602-478-5201. That's 602-478-5201. And I believe John has been involved with this for many, many, many years. Very experienced at that. His number, once again, 602-478-5201. It is coming up, your Globe Miami Farmers Market, tomorrow morning from 8 until 11 a.m. Think fresh. 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That's 480-765-3013. And a full variety of vendors will be available tomorrow morning from 8 a.m. until 11 a.m. Come on out. The weather will be fine. And new vendors, once again, always welcome. That number again, 480-765-3013. Think fresh. 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And the final week of the Cobra Valley Youth Club Summer Program will be taking place next week through July 24th. They're open Monday through Friday from 7:30 a.m. till 5:30 p.m. during summer vacation. Swimming lessons, field trips, library activities, STEM activities. And for further info, you can contact the Cobra Valley Youth Club at 928-275-2753. They're located at 1435 South Hagen Road in Globe. And that number again, 928-275-2753 for the Cobra Valley Youth Club.
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2: Gila County Weather.
0: A chance for scattered showers through the weekend. Low Miami, San Carlos, Roosevelt Lake, and the surrounding area looking for partly cloudy to mostly cloudy. There's a chance for some widely scattered showers and or thunderstorms. Some of those with strong gusty winds and heavy rain. We will see daytime highs in the upper 80s near 90. Nighttime lows in the low 70s or upper 60s. Sunday, there's a chance for some widely scattered showers with a high near 91. 50% chance of precipitation, new rainfall amounts of less than a tenth of an inch, except higher amounts possible in thunderstorms. Sunday night, a 20% chance of showers and or thunderstorms, mostly cloudy, with a low around 71. As we get into next week, partly cloudy to mostly cloudy, a 40% chance of some widely scattered showers and or thunderstorms. Daytime highs in the low 90s. Nighttime lows in the low 70s or upper 60s. Flash flooding is always a possibility. Never drive through floodwaters. It only takes a small amount of moving water to sweep a vehicle away. Stay away from creeks, washes, and other low-lying areas. Flash flooding can develop with little or no warning. Turn around, don't drown. And stage 2 fire restrictions remain in place throughout the Tonto National Forest. That means no campfires, charcoal, coal, briquettes, pellet grills, and wood-burning stoves prohibited right now. No smoking unless in an enclosed vehicle or building. There are some other restrictions and exemptions. Violators may be fined up to $5,000. For details, visit the Tonto National Forest website. And as always, no fireworks ever allowed on any national forest. And thanks for spending your day with Gila's Kiss FM, KQSS 101.9.
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And we got up to 81 for the high today. Definitely a cooler day than we've been having lately. And we did